0: decision about.
1: 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It also had the reggae-ish beat. It had all these elements that are

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3: Polls are now closed for the 2026 local elections and counting in England is underway. The Green Party have won their first seat of the night. Leader Zach Polanski said he expects a record-breaking night. But the early gains have been made by Reform, mostly at the expense of Labour, who are expecting a tough night. Reform UK won in one of the first results to be declared, with Philippa Nicholson winning in Brentwood's Hutton South ward. That being said, four of the 136 councils have declared majority control for Labour, albeit with significant seat losses. A fifth, Peterborough, remains no overall control. We've got Matthew Dudley in place at the Lincoln City Council elections. He spoke to the leader of the Conservatives at the City of Lincoln Council, Thomas Dyer.
4: If enough Labour votes go from Labour to Reform, that makes things even more difficult for us to take on Reform in areas where we're both competitive.
3: Matt can tell us what the situation is like down on the ground in the East Midlands.
5: So the counting's underway here at Lincoln City Council elections, and so far obviously no results yet to be shown, but it is looking good for Reform and Green, both piles of votes seemingly stacking up quite high. Labour MP Hamish Falconer not looking the happiest at the moment.
3: Thank you, Matt. Here is Sally Horscroft, chair for the Lincoln Green Party.
6: A lot of the issues in Lincoln are national issues, even though this is a local election. We've got the cost of living crisis, fuel and energy crisis. It isn't the wealthiest of areas.
3: Meanwhile, Nigel Skinner is in Thameside for us. He spoke to local businesswoman and independent candidate Emma Jones.
7: One of the allegations is that there are a number of independents who are standing across different wards that actually they're just Labour plants.
8: No, absolutely not. I'm standing as a true independent. I'll always be an independent, never affiliated with any political party at all, because that's not who I am.
3: That's the latest from Radio News Hub. I'm Johnny Holmes.
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12: A partly cloudy night tonight, down to lows of 8 degrees, but it will stay dry. Sun's going to come up at 19 minutes past 5 this morning, leaving a mostly cloudy day. We will see the sun, though, feeling quite warm as well, highs of 19 degrees.
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3: Polls have closed and results are pouring in after local elections that could prove decisive in Keir Starmer's premiership. Labour appear to be hemorrhaging council seats in local elections as initial results point towards Reform UK gains. Keir Starmer's party went into Thursday's elections expected to lose up to 1,850 councillors, with senior figures describing the contest as tough. Labour has lost control of two councils in Hartlepool and Redditch, while its holds have been in places where it couldn't lose. Jack Freighter has won the Dukinfield and Staley Bridge ward for Reform in a gain from Labour. He spoke to Nigel Skinner.
4: So I've been with Reform now for a little over 12 months. Not been interested in local politics before that at all. The appeal of Reform is when I first went to my local branch meeting, the amount of experience that people have got within that branch, knowing that I'm going to have to compete with that, and I'm very happy to compete with that, and that's exactly why I'm still here now.
3: For 16 years, Bill Fairfowl has been a Tameside Labour councillor and he's the former deputy council leader. He believes he's lost his seat.
5: I don't think I've done quite enough. I think the Reform steam train has come in and it stops at St Michael's. There wasn't really too much I could do about it. I haven't got the result yet, obviously, but I think I'm good enough to actually retain the seat. So it looks like tonight could be my last night.
3: However, in the Lincolnshire ward of Carholme, Labour were able to hold on to that seat. The Green Party ran them close, missing out by just 120 votes. Here is the moment the result was confirmed.
6: Joshua Jack Parkinson, commonly known as Josh Parkinson, the Green Party, 779. I do hereby declare that Leslie Joan Allenson has been duly elected.
3: That is the latest. From Radio News Hub, I'm Johnny Holmes.
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9: A partly cloudy night tonight, down to lows of 8 degrees, but it will stay dry. Sun's going to come up at 19 minutes past 5 this morning, leaving a mostly cloudy day. We will see the sun, though, feeling quite warm as well, highs of 19 degrees.
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2: Be me on drums, and probably normally me and Denny had started off with a couple of acoustics to just get the song down, like you would for a demo, and then we just build it up like a sculpture. And the song, in writing itself sort of thing, came to that phrase, band on the run, and I thought, that's nice, because if it makes it as a recording, it will be a great album title.

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3: Reform UK has made major gains in England's local elections, taking dozens of seats from Labour in early results overnight. Labour lost councillors in key northern authorities, including Wigan, Hartlepool and Halton, although it retained control of some councils with reduced majorities. Reform won all 12 seats contested in Hartlepool and made strong gains in Salford and Essex, with the party claiming Labour voters are switching directly to Nigel Farage's movement. Tameside Labour Mayor Shibley Alam has lost her Hyde Werneth seat to Reform's Christopher Stone. Alam made history last May by becoming the first woman born in Bangladesh to become a mayor of an authority in the north of England. Meanwhile, Tameside Council Leader Eleanor Wills has given her first interview to the press. It looks like Labour will win just one of 19 seats up for grabs tonight. That would see Labour lose control of the council for the first time since 1979. She says Labour must change direction.
4: It's been evident that this hasn't been a Tameside decision-making ballot, unfortunately. When I look across the board at the hard-working councillors that we've now lost or lost chance of gaining, I feel very sad.
3: Matthew Dudley has been getting the reaction in Lincoln, which Labour have held. Here he is speaking to Councillor Naomi Tweddle and Lincoln MP Hamish Faulkner.
5: I mean, we're obviously delighted, but I think it shows that Labour are really strong in Lincoln still. We've been doing some excellent work delivering on our house building, freezing council tax and supporting those with the cost of living, on our delivering green credentials. And I think we've shown that we deliver and people are backed up.
6: Well, I'm absolutely delighted. It's a real vote of confidence in the Labour Council, in Naomi, who's been an absolutely excellent leader, and the really strong councillors that we've had here. It's obviously 3 o'clock in the morning. I've not seen what the other national results are like, but here in Lincoln, it shows that there is still real confidence in what we're delivering.
3: From Radio News Hub, I'm Johnny Holmes.
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8: CPRFM weather. A partly cloudy night tonight, down to lows of 8 degrees, but it will stay dry. Sun's going to come up at 19 minutes past 5 this morning, leaving a mostly cloudy day. We will see the sun, though, feeling quite warm as well, highs of 19 degrees.
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2: Coming up next, another hour of the music you grew up with. 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
3: Labour has suffered heavy losses in early local election results across England, with Reform UK making major gains in a series of former Labour strongholds. Across the first 11 councils to declare, Labour lost 71 seats while Reform gained 90, with the Liberal Democrats taking control of Stockport. The Reform Party in Tameside are celebrating winning 18 out of the 19 seats available. Labour won the other, but it means they lose their overall majority for the first time there since 1979. Jake Frater won the Duke and Field and Stalybridge ward for Reform.
4: I've been with Reform now for a little over 12 months. Not been interested in local politics before that at all. The appeal of Reform is when I first went to my local branch meeting, the amount of experience that people have got within that branch, knowing that I'm going to have to compete with that, and I'm very happy to compete with that, and that's exactly why I'm still here now.
3: For 16 years, Bill Fairfowl has been a Tameside Labour councillor, and he's the former deputy council leader. He spoke to Nigel Skinner.
5: I don't think I've done quite enough. I think the Reform steam train has come in, and it stops at St Michael's. There wasn't really too much I could do about it. I think I haven't got enough to actually retain the seat, so it looks like tonight could be my last night.
3: Meanwhile, Labour haven't fared quite so badly in Lincoln. Matthew Dudley has this report.
6: The results are in here in Lincoln, and Reform are the biggest winners. They picked up 4 seats, taking from both Conservative and Labour areas. However, they did not do as well as projected. Some polls believe they could take up to 9 of the 11 seats available. Labour suffered minimal losses here in Lincoln, holding 4 seats and losing only 3, making no gains, however, on what they had. Both the Labour MP and Labour City Council leader were happy with this. The Green Party have their first councillor here in Lincoln, the party leader for the area, Sally Ann Horscroft, now sitting in the Park ward, but it was the Conservatives who suffered with a bad night. 3 losses and nothing positive to come from their turnout.
3: From Radio News Hub, I'm Johnny Holmes.
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9: Partly cloudy night tonight, down to lows of 8 degrees, but it will stay dry. Sun's going to come up at 19 minutes past 5 this morning, leaving a mostly cloudy day. We will see the sun, though, feeling quite warm as well, highs of 19 degrees.
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2: And now another hour of the music you grew up with, keeping you company through the night. This is...

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1: They drove me as much as I drove them, and they drove each other. And there were many situations in our lives where we didn't agree, and there were many situations in our lives where we completely were on the same page. We just had, the first time in our lives, we just had the number one's album go in at number one on the catalog charts in America. That gives us 45 years of hit records, and I don't think we could have done that if it had just been one of us. No way.

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3: Early local election results have delivered heavy losses for Labour and major gains for Reform UK. Labour lost grounds across parts of Northern England, including Hartlepool and Cheshire, raising fresh questions about Keir Starmer's leadership after what could become a damaging night for the government. Nigel Farage says his party is building momentum towards winning a future general election after gaining 189 seats so far. From the first 26 councils to declare final results, Labour lost 137 seats. The Greens gained 16 seats and the Liberal Democrats 4 overall, while the Conservatives lost 31. Reform UK's Director of Local Government, Councillor Jamie McIver, spoke about Reform's results so far.
4: Well, I think two things are very clear. Firstly, Reform UK under Nigel Farage's leadership has penetrated the red wall politically in a way that Boris Johnson was unable to do in 2019, and frankly I don't think any other political party has been able to do. And what we have done there is something truly seismic and incredible.
3: Meanwhile, Labour haven't fared quite as badly in Lincoln. Matthew Dudley has this report.
5: The results are in here in Lincoln, and Reform are the biggest winners. They picked up 4 seats, taking from both Conservative and Labour areas. However, they did not do as well as projected. Some polls believe they could take up to 9 of the 11 seats available. Labour suffered minimal losses here in Lincoln, holding 4 seats and losing only 3, making no gains, however, on what they had. The Green Party have their first councillor here in Lincoln, the party leader for the area, Sally-Ann Horscroft, now sitting in the Park Ward, but it was the Conservatives who suffered with a bad night. 3 losses and nothing positive to come from their turnout.
3: And Dan Godley is a researcher at LGRU. He says local authorities are facing systemic problems.
6: It's the systematic underfunding of the sector that we've seen for a number of years now, more than a decade. And increasingly, councils, despite doing everything that they can do in their power, they're unable to make ends meet and balance those budgets.
3: That's the latest from Radio News Hub. I'm Ben Monte.
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10: A mostly cloudy day today. We will see the sun staying dry as well, feeling warm, highs of around 19 degrees. Overnight tonight, partly cloudy, down to lows of 9. And the outlook for Saturday, 21 degrees your high, 9 degrees your low. Some cloud, but it will stay dry.
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All that was of value to me was in London. But by the time I reached their little red brick house, Carrie and her father were gone.

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The population panicked and ran, and I was swept along with them, aimless and lost without Carrie. Finally, I headed eastward for the ocean and my only hope of survival.

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Dogs snarled and whined, the horses' bits were covered with foam, and here and there were wounded soldiers, as helpless as the rest.

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Waterloo Bridge, Westminster Bridge. One appeared above Big Ben.

before in the history of the world that such a mass of human beings moved and suffered together. This was no disciplined march. It was a stampede, without order and without a goal. 6 million people unarmed and unprovisioned, driving headlong. It was the beginning of the rout of civilization, of the massacre of mankind.

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I looked up enviously at those safely on board, straight into the eyes of my beloved Carrie. 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At that very moment, it was raised, and I caught a last glimpse of her despairing face

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3: The music you grew up with.
4: With results in from 38 out of the 136 councils in England, Reform UK has gained 323 seats while Labour has lost 239. It prompts further questions about Sir Keir Starmer's leadership. The Greens have gained 26 seats and the Liberal Democrats 36, with Conservatives losing 123. London local election results trickling in show the Liberal Democrats making major gains in Sutton and Labour holding Hammersmith and Fulham. In South London, Sutton, the Lib Dems retained control after winning 23 seats while the Conservatives lost 20. Labour has lost control of South West London's Wandsworth Council, the sixth local authority it's lost so far. Labour remains the biggest party in Hammersmith and Fulham, having gained one seat, while the Tories gained two and the Green Party lost two. Green councillor Ed Carlyle says his party's benefiting from people thinking politics isn't working for them.
5: You know, clearly the established political system is struggling to engage people, struggling to deliver the outcomes that people want. And so I think correctly people are frustrated, people are angry, people are looking for political alternatives. And so clearly the political landscape has changed.
4: Meanwhile, Green Party leader Zach Polanski says Sir Keir Starmer should listen to the people and go following Labour's poor results so far. Tom Cagill is a politics lecturer at Nottingham Trent University. He says Labour may be hesitant to change leader.
6: They knew these results probably weren't going to be very good. And how much of that is baked in? I think the second issue there, of course, is what's going on in the Middle East and whether, yes, it might damage kind of Keir Starmer domestically, but do Labour then turn around and go, well, actually, we're in the midst of an international crisis. It would be foolish for us to try and change leaders, at least immediately following a disastrous local election showing.
4: And Nigel Farage says Reform UK is now on course for a general election victory after their major gains, as Reform made breakthroughs in traditional Labour areas, including Hartlepool, Halton and Wigan. That's the latest from Radio News Hub. I'm Ben Monsey.
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10: A mostly cloudy day today. We will see the sun staying dry as well, feeling warm, highs of around 19 degrees. Overnight tonight, partly cloudy, down to lows of 9. And the outlook for Saturday, 21 degrees your high, 9 degrees your low. Some cloud, but it will stay dry.
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Dave Marley taking you through till 10 o'clock here on CPRFM. Today being Friday the 8th of May, we've made it through another week together, and of course the weekend is just around the corner. As always, we start with three tracks out of the 60s. This morning, The Kinks got us underway, released in 1967, we played Waterloo Sunset. The next track was released in May 1968, and the track was an instant smash here in the UK. It reached number one on the official singles chart. It spent a total of 2 weeks at the top spot and 11 weeks on the chart in total. And it remains one of the band's most played songs in concerts, having been performed live over 1,100 times. Here are the Rolling Stones from 1969 and

minutes past 7 o'clock, finishing our 360s in a row to start this morning's show. Manfred Mann just played 1966 and Just Like a Woman. Dipping into the 70s for the first time this morning, Lionel Richie wrote the next track with a specific goal. He wanted to write a track that sounded like a country song but performed with an R&B soul background. He grew up in Tuskegee, Alabama, surrounded by country music, and you can hear that influence in the storytelling lyrics. He wrote it about the feeling of relief after a difficult breakup, feeling easy because the stress of the relationship was finally over.

15 minutes past 7 o'clock. Lead singer Bobby Kimball was the very last person to join the band Toto. When he walked into the studio to audition, they handed him a microphone and played the backing track for Hold the Line, of course the track we just played. He improvised the vocals on the spot, and the band was so blown away that they actually used many of his original audition takes for the final record we just played. 1978, Toto's Hold the Line. Before that one, 1 year earlier, 77, Commodores and Easy. We're a couple of tracks away from this morning's workout track, so get your stretches done. Meanwhile, we head back now to 1972 with Free, the track Little Bit of Love.

0: show designed to brighten up your day. This is Dave Marley, Marley in the Morning on CPR FM. Queen, just played from 1976, and You're My Best Friend. As I mentioned a couple of tracks back, they lead us to this morning's workout track. This morning, we're headed for the start of the 90s, the year 1990. Here's Depeche Mode, and Enjoy the Silence. Enjoy your workout. Let's get it done.
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Breakfast with a Smile. It's Marley in the Morning at CPRFM. We just played the B-52s, released in 1990, their classic Love Shack. It's a birthday shout going out to Dave Rowntree this morning, the drummer with Blur, born on this day back in 1964. Here they are with a title track from their album Park Life, which spent over 2 years on the UK charts, and it reached number one in the album chart. Happy birthday, David Rowntree.

0: We just played Liberty X and Just a Little. It's the track that officially turned Liberty X from the ones that didn't win Pop Stars into a legitimate force in UK pop. Released in May 2002, it remains a high watermark for early 2000s R&B pop. The song was a massive told you so moment for the group. While winners of the show, Hearsay, were beginning to fade, Liberty X hit the top spot. It reached number one on the official single charts. Of course, we've just played the track Just a Little. Before that one, Park Life from 1994. That was Blur, of course. Coming up to date now with The Shears, this track is called Getaway Car.
1: When the

loving that one to bits. We just played Kacey Musgraves and Dry Spell. Before that one, The Shears and Getaway Car. The next track is a song that's essentially become a second national anthem here in the UK, released in 2003 and again in 2004. It's got a history as legendary as its opening riff. While most hits come and go, Mr. Brightside was the ultimate evergreen track. It holds the official Guinness World Record for the most weeks spent on the UK singles chart by a group. It peaked at number 10 on the official UK singles chart in June 2004. Incredibly, it spent over 400 weeks and counting in the top 100. It's a mathematical anomaly that refuses to leave the charts. Here's The Killers.

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1: We just played Take That, released originally in 2006. The track Patience, before that one, an absolute anthem from 2 years earlier, 2004, The Killers and Mr. Brightside. Don't forget, turn of the hour, just after 8 o'clock, we've got today's edition of 80s at 8. This morning, we've got a collaboration from Phil Collins and Phil Bailey, Wet Wet Wet, Soft Cell and The Communards, to name a few of the anthems featured in this morning's 80s at 8. Leading the way, James, released in 1993. They called this one Laid.

0: 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We'll be right back.
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2: The music you grew up with.
3: With results in from 38 out of the 136 councils in England, Reform UK has gained 323 seats while Labour has lost 239. It prompts further questions about Sir Keir Starmer's leadership. The Greens have gained 26 seats and the Liberal Democrats 36, with Conservatives losing 123. London local election results trickling in show the Liberal Democrats making major gains in Sutton and Labour holding Hammersmith and Fulham. In South London, Sutton, the Lib Dems retained control after winning 23 seats while the Conservatives lost 20. Labour has lost control of South West London's Wandsworth Council, the sixth local authority it's lost so far. Labour remains the biggest party in Hammersmith and Fulham, having gained one seat, while the Tories gained two and the Green Party lost two. Green councillor Ed Carlyle says his party's benefiting from people thinking politics isn't working for them.
4: You know, clearly the established political system is struggling to engage people, struggling to deliver the outcomes that people want. And so I think correctly people are frustrated, people are angry, people are looking for political alternatives. And so clearly the political landscape has changed.
3: Meanwhile, Green Party leader Zach Polanski says Sir Keir Starmer should listen to the people and go following Labour's poor results so far. Tom Cagill is a politics lecturer at Nottingham Trent University. He says Labour may be hesitant to change leader.
5: They knew these results probably weren't going to be very good. And how much of that is baked in? I think the second issue there, of course, is what's going on in the Middle East and whether, yes, it might damage kind of Keir Starmer domestically, but do Labour then turn around and go, well, actually, we're in the midst of an international crisis. It would be foolish for us to try and change leaders, at least immediately following a disastrous local election showing.
3: And Nigel Farage says Reform UK is now on course for a general election victory after their major gains, as Reform made breakthroughs in traditional Labour areas, including Hartlepool, Halton and Wigan. That's the latest from Radio News Hub. I'm Ben Monse.
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9: A mostly cloudy day today. We will see the sun staying dry as well, feeling warm, highs of around 19 degrees. Overnight tonight, partly cloudy down to lows of 9. And the outlook for Saturday, 21 degrees your high, 9 degrees your low. Some cloud, but it will stay dry.
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playing the soundtrack to your breakfast this morning. This is Dave Marley on CPR FM. 80s at 8, we just kicked off the 80s at 8 segment this morning with Nick Hayward from 1983 and Take That Situation. Another birthday shout going out to Philip Bailey of Earth, Wind and Fire, born today back in 1950.

Marley in the morning, 8 to 8. We just went back to 1989 there with Soul to Soul featuring Karen Wheeler. They were a breath of fresh air when they came out back in the late 80s, weren't they? Back to life. I managed to see Soul to Soul and Karen Wheeler at Highbury Fields in London back in 1989. Absolutely brilliant from what I remember. And before that one, shout out to Phil Bailey of Earth, Wind & Fire. We played Phil Collins and Phil Bailey, Easy Lover. Marley in the morning. Morning, taking you through to 10, it's 80s at 8, travelling next to 1987 with Wet Wet Wet and Sweet Little Mystery. This morning.

1986, Van Halen there. Why Can't This Be Love? We're giving a shout out to Alex Van Halen, Dutch-American musician, best known as being the drummer and co-founder of hard rock band Van Halen, who we just heard. Alex has since become an ordained minister and priested at the wedding of his late brother, Eddie Van Halen, back in 2009. Happy birthday, Alex. Next, it's 1982.

This is wonderful to have your company this morning. This is Dave Marley on CPR FM. Lead vocals of one Mark Arman there. That was Soft Cell from 1982 with Torch. Let's head next forward 5 years to 1987. A track originally recorded by Gloria Gaynor back in the 70s. Here's the Communards, the vocals of Jimmy Somerville, and Never Can Say Goodbye.

0: morning's 80 to 8 to a close from 1987. We just played The Communards and Never Can Say Goodbye. Playing next on Marley in the Morning, it's our Midway Extended Play.
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This morning's Midway Extended Play took us back to 1979. A Solar Records classic, The Sound of Los Angeles. That was Shalimar, of course, and Right in the Socket. Let's go back to 1992 next with Crowd.

0: we just played Peter Andre and Montel Jordan, All About Us. Before that one, we heard Crowded House, their classic from 1992, and Weather With You. Sticking with the current, here's the Pussycat Dolls and Club Songs.
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forget, at the turn of the hour this morning, just after nine, we've got today's edition of the 5 at 9. Something we do that time every single weekday morning is play you five tracks in a row, leaving you to try and work out the original year that the tracks were released here in the UK. The only rule we put in place, no peeking on the internet for any of the answers. That's going to be coming up, as I say, the beginning of the next hour, just after 9 o'clock. Another current track now from Jungle. This one's called Carry On.

John Mellencamp decided to keep them in. Now it's part of the song that everybody claps along to. Leading us towards the end of hour two this morning, here's John Mellencamp with Jack and Diane.

0: Marley in the morning. We'll be right back.
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3: 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This

0: Reform UK has gained its first council of this year's local elections, taking Newcastle under Lyme from the Conservatives. Results are now in from 38 councils, with Reform UK gaining 345 seats and Labour losing 247, holding on to around a third of those contested. Labour lost ground across parts of northern England, including Hartlepool and Cheshire, raising fresh questions around Keir Starmer's leadership after what has become a damaging night for the government. Meanwhile, the Lib Dems have gained 35 seats and the Greens 26. With the Conservatives losing 134. In London, the Conservatives have taken Westminster City Council from Labour, which has now lost control of eight local authorities. Local election results from London are still coming in. The Lib Dems have retained control after winning 23 seats, while the Conservatives lost 20. Mark Roberts is a Liberal Democrat councillor and the leader of Stockport Council. He says other non-conventional parties like Reform and the Green Party should receive more scrutiny.
1: There's an opportunity for people to scrutinise what it is that they're saying, perhaps a little bit. So I run a council up here in Stockport. We are one of the best councils in the country for recycling. Out of the top 10 boroughs across the country, I think eight of them are Liberal Democrat run. I think the only Green majority council in the country is something like 162nd.
0: Meanwhile, Nigel Farage says Reform UK is now on course for a general election victory after their major gains. He called it a historic change in British politics. And health officials say a third British national has been diagnosed with suspected hantavirus linked to a cruise ship outbreak. The UK Health Security Agency says two British passengers have already been confirmed with the virus, while the latest suspected case remains on the remote South Atlantic island of Tristan da Cunha. The other two patients are being treated in hospitals in the Netherlands and South Africa. From Radio News Hub, I'm Ben Monse.
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3: Mostly cloudy day today. We will see the sun staying dry as well, feeling warm, highs of around 19 degrees. Overnight tonight, partly cloudy, down to lows of 9. And the outlook for Saturday, 21 degrees your high, 9 degrees your low. Some cloud, but it will stay dry. The music you grew up.
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playing the soundtrack to your breakfast this morning. This is Dave Marley on CPR FM. Today in music history, back in 1996, the late George Michael scored his 7th UK number one single as a solo artist when Fast Love started a 3-week run at the top of the charts. The second of 6 singles to be taken from George's comeback album that he called Older, and what a fabulous album that was. I played it to death and it still hits my turntable regularly these years later. As I mentioned, it brings us to this morning's 5 at 9. I'm about to play you 5 tracks in a row, leaving you to try and figure out the original year of UK release. It sounds simple enough, but remember, you're not allowed to use the internet for any of the answers. We encourage you to try and do it all from memory by trying to remember when the tracks first played on your radio. Let's get it underway this morning with a Motown classic from Diana Ross and the Supremes. Their classic, Baby Love. But what was the year?

0: played the first two tracks of this morning's 5 at 9. We've just heard from Queen, of course, and their classic Don't Stop Me Now still fills a dance floor all these years later. That was track number 2, of course. Track number 1, starting this morning's 5 at 9, a Tamla Motown classic from Dinah Ross and the Supremes, their classic Baby Love. And the idea of the year of either of those two tracks? We're looking for a nice, easy 2 out of 5 this morning to win you your virtual gold star. Continuing now with track number 3, taken from his album Scary Monsters and Super Creeps. Here's David Bowie and Ashes to Ashes. But what was the year?
1: The 5 at 9.

0: And there we have it. This morning's 5 at 9 have played. As we do every weekday morning, we're now going to rewind back to the beginning of the 5 at 9 and go through the answers together. Just to remind you, looking for a simple 2 out of 5 this morning to win you that virtual gold star. Best of luck. Track number 1, that Tamla Motown classic play, Dinah Ross and the Supremes. We played Baby Love, and that was first released in 1964. The second track, we played Queen's Don't Stop Me Now, released in 1979. Your third track, David Bowie's Ashes to Ashes, released just 1 year later, 1980. Your fourth track this morning came from the Stereophonics. We played The Bartender and The Thief. They released the track in 1998. And your fifth and final track this morning, we played The Foo Fighters and Best of You. What a great track. They released it in 2005. So let's do a quick recap. 1964, 1979, 1980, 1998, and 2005. If you got two or more correct this morning, congratulations, you've won yourself a virtual gold star. If not, not to worry, we'll be giving you another chance tomorrow here on your favourite breakfast station. Meanwhile, let's come up to date again with the current offering from Peter Andre and Montel Jordan. The track's called All About Us.
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0: is CPR FM. When this track first hit the airwaves, many people actually thought they were listening to a lost Jimi Hendrix track. Lenny Kravitz played almost all of the instruments on the album himself, except for the lead guitar by Craig Ross. He also used exclusively vintage recording equipment from the 60s and 70s to get that warm, fuzzy, authentic, old-school sound. We just played Lenny Kravitz, and Are You Gonna Go My Way, released in 1993.
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0: Being Friday, we get to play the final track from this week's featured classic album. Today's track was the second single from the album, You've Come a Long Way, Baby, and it's a masterclass in Norman Cook's big beat style, layering multiple samples to create that gritty urban groove. The backbone of the track is actually a sample from a 1980s hip-hop pioneer. The driving drum loop and vocal scratching sound are sampled from Entropy by DJ Shadow, but they're originally traced back to The New Style by the Beastie Boys. Norman Cook chopped them up to give the track that signature stuttering energy that made it a club staple. The final track we're playing from this week's featured classic album, Fatboy Slim's Gangsta Trippin'.

0: catchy sliding horn riff that pops up throughout the song is sampled from a track called You Did It by jazz artist Roland Kirk. By taking a sophisticated 60s jazz flute and saxophone line and placing it over a heavy 90s breakbeat, Fatboy Slim created a sound that appealed to both to club kids and the indie crowd. The track reached number 3 on the official UK singles chart. It spent a total of 10 weeks in the top 40, and it was one of 3 top 10 single hits, proving just how much the UK was under the Fatboy Slim spell that year. I hope you've enjoyed skipping through this week's featured classic album, which has been Fatboy Slim's second album released from 1998, called You've Come a Long Way, Baby. Of course, we'll be back on Monday with another album to skip through between Monday and Friday of next week to find out what album that might be. You need to be tuned in on Monday morning. Let's head next to 2012 with Jessie J. She called this one Domino.
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just gone 15 minutes away from 10 o'clock. A current track just played from Jesse Ware called Automatic. Before that one, Jesse J from 2012. Let's play one more current track this morning. We've been playing it all week. It's an absolute banger. It's Melanie C, ex-Spice Girl, with her current offering she calls Undefeated Champion.

0: brighten up your day. This is Dave Marley, Marley in the Morning on CPR FM. So we finished today's breakfast show with an absolute awesome track released in 1997. Of course, that was The Verve and Lucky Man. That's it. Another show done and dusted for today and for this week. As always, it's been a real pleasure and privilege having you company. I hope you're going to be back with me on Monday morning to do it all again from 7 o'clock. We're now going to finish with our TV theme tune, Finish. Today's theme tune was the ultimate event television of the 70s and early 80s, turning UK athletes into household names by making them compete in sports they were completely unqualified for. The most famous moment in the show's history happened in 1982 with the legendary Brian Jacks. Known for his superhuman efforts in the gym test, especially the parallel bars and squats, he once performed 100 parallel bar dips in 60 seconds. However, during a cycling event, he was going so fast that he actually snapped the frame of his bike. In 1976, footballing icon Kevin Keegan provided the show's most dramatic and painful moment. During a cycling race at Crystal Palace, he collided with another competitor and suffered horrific track burns across his back and arms. In true 1970s grit style, he got back up, washed the grit out of his wounds, and ended up winning the rerun later that day. Every athlete dreaded the gym test, which was the heart of the show. It wasn't just about strength, it was about sheer endurance. Watching a heavyweight boxer try to keep up with gymnastics in the squat thrust competition was pure gold for UK viewers. The show was so popular, it regularly drew in audiences of over 10 million people on a Tuesday night. Of course, today's theme tune, Finish, comes from Superstars. Have a wonderful weekend. I'll see you on Monday morning at 7 o'clock.
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4: With results in from 42 out of the 136 councils in England, Reform UK has gained 379 seats while Labour has lost 253 in a major political shake-up. Reform has gained two councils so far, taking Newcastle, Underline and Havering. Meanwhile, Labour has lost nine councils. The Green gained 27 seats and the Liberal Democrats 36, with the Conservatives losing 161. Seven councils fell into no overall control. Reform UK's Director of Local Government, Councillor Jamie

0: Kiver spoke about Reform's results so far.
1: Well, I think two things are very clear. Firstly, Reform UK under Nigel Farage's leadership has penetrated the red wall politically in a way that Boris Johnson was unable to do in 2019, and frankly I don't think any other political party has been able to do. And what we have done there is something truly seismic and incredible.
0: Labour insiders are facing growing questions about Keir Starmer's leadership following what's been a difficult night for the party. Green Party leader Zach Polanski said Keir Starmer should listen to the people and go after dire early local election results. Tom Cagill is a politics lecturer at Nottingham Trent University. He says Labour may be hesitant to change leader.
2: They knew these results probably weren't going to be very good. And how much of that is baked in? I think the second issue there, of course, is what's going on in the Middle East and whether... Yes, it might damage kind of Keir Starmer domestically, but do Labour then turn around and go, well, actually, you're in the midst of an international crisis. It would be foolish for us to try and change leaders, at least immediately following a disastrous local election showing.
0: The UK Health Security Agency says a third Briton is suspected of having hantavirus connected to an outbreak on a cruise ship. Two British nationals have already tested positive. And National Treasure Sir David Attenborough is celebrating his 100th birthday today. A special event at London's Royal Albert Hall will feature music and stories from his landmark wildlife programmes. That's the latest from Radio News Hub. I'm Ben Monse.
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6: A mostly cloudy day today. We will see the sun staying dry as well, feeling warm, highs of around 19 degrees. Overnight tonight, partly cloudy, down to lows of 9. And the outlook for Saturday, 21 degrees your high, 9 degrees your low. Some cloud, but it will stay dry.
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3: The music you grew up with.
4: Reform UK has gained 396 seats in local councils overnight, while Labour has lost 258. Reform has secured two councils so far, gaining Havering and Newcastle-under-Lyme. Meanwhile, Labour has lost nine. Sir Keir Starmer says he takes full responsibility for the tough election results, but insists he will carry on. Meanwhile, Nigel Farage spoke at Havering Town Hall in Romford following local election results. He says it's a big day for British politics.
5: It's a big, big day, not just for our party, but for a complete reshaping of British politics in every way. And it all goes to show that over the course of the last 2 years, since we made that breakthrough in the general election, we have professionalised the party. We've done it at a very, very rapid rate.
4: Elsewhere, the Liberal Democrats gained 37 seats and the Greens 27, with Conservatives losing 171. Sir James Cleverly is the Conservative MP for Braintree and the Shadow Housing Secretary. He says that whilst Reform may be gaining seats, constituents are losing interest.
6: We recognise that Reform offer people very simple solutions to complicated problems. But what we also see is where Reform do get elected, whether it's in places like Kent

0: or Lincolnshire, they are becoming increasingly unpopular. They've lost 70 councillors.
1: In London, the Conservatives have taken Westminster City Council from Labour. Labour has also lost control of South West London's Wandsworth Council. The UK Health Security Agency says a third Briton is suspected of having hantavirus connected to an outbreak on a cruise ship. Two British nationals have already tested positive. The latest patient is on the isolated island of Tristan da Cunha in the South Atlantic. The other two remain in hospital in South Africa and the Netherlands. And British icon and broadcaster David Attenborough has thanked well-wishers after being completely overwhelmed by messages ahead of his 100th birthday. Celebrations include a live tribute concert at the Royal Albert Hall. From Radio News Hub, I'm Ben Monse.
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3: A mostly cloudy day today. We will see the sun staying dry as well, feeling warm, highs of around 19 degrees. Overnight tonight, partly cloudy, down to lows of 9. And the outlook for Saturday, 21 degrees your high, 9 degrees your low. Some cloud, but it will stay dry. The music you grew up
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0: So it is Friday the 8th of May. Welcome along to the show. It's Jono with you. It's the 11-2 thing.
1: Here we come on the air.
0: You doing today? Welcome along. It's day 128 of the year. It is me on CPR FM.
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0: Of course, today we celebrate VE Day, Victory in Europe, World Ovarian Cancer Day, World Donkey Day. Yeah, no comment, please. Yeah, I kick like a donkey, that's it. No Socks Day. Fantastic Friday, Irish Day, and White Lotus Day, all right? Loads coming up. Got the brand new word for today. If you got it right yesterday, get ready for your shout-out. We got the birthday file. We got the brand new music file. And then we've got...

It's 12 after 11. Hello, how you doing? If you've been listening throughout this week, you know we started doing a new feature at this time. We've been playing brand new music to the show. Songs which have been sent in.

today then, we have a song sent in from the band Wills and the Willing. Now, have you heard of them before? Well, they have been around for 20 years. And Janice Long championed them records back on our brilliant BBC Radio 2 show in the day. As I said, they've been around for 20 years. Their first album was called Curbside, and it had a string of UK dates, including a run at the Edinburgh Festival, where the band collected the prestigious award of Pick of the Fringe. As I said, they've been around for 20 years. Wills and the Willing, brand new album, That's Why I Wrote This Song, will be released shortly. The first single, Newton's Law, was out a couple of weeks ago on April the 24th. See what you think of this, because I think it's rather good.

So well done. Yeah, that is Wills and the Willing. And Ian Wills, the lead singer at group. If you like it, that was called Newton's Law. Remember, you can send through your tracks to jono@cprfm.com. If you are, if you're a DJ, if you are an artist, whatever you are, if you want your music played on the radio, send it through to me, jono@cprfm.com, and we'll try and play it around this time for you. It's a

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11:28, it is Friday. How you doing? Let's do the birthday file. It's David Attenborough's 100th birthday today. Yes, born in 1926, the broadcast biologist, national treasure. He's 100 years old today. Happy birthday to David. I don't know why I mentioned this fella, but Gary Glitter's 82. We'll move on quickly. Terry Christian, welcome to the word. Yeah, he's 66. Oh, I loved Terry Christian back in the day. Melissa Gilbert, American actress. She was in Little House on the Prairie, 62. Darren Hayes, we have just heard. Australian singer, formerly with Savage Garden, he's 54. Enrique Iglesias is 51. We're going to hear from him next. Jodie May, English actress, is also 51. Ian H. Watkins is 50. Best forgotten, actually. Yeah, he was with Steps, of course he was. Matt Willis with the band Busted is 43. And the lovely Vicky McClure is also 43 years old today. If it's your birthday, have a fantastic one, won't you? Yeah. I promised you some Enrique. Here he is then.

Baylor Moore. Enrique Iglesias, 51 years old today. We'll do some more birthday stuff in a second. It's the word for today. Yeah, the word for today. Yesterday's word was balmy. Balmy was your word, and it meant crazy or foolish. Well done to Christopher, Nettie, Beryl, Stephen, Paul, David, Mike, Douglas, and Gav. Got that one right. Well done to you guys. Yeah, you got that one right. You ready for your next word then? Okay. Your word today is yokel. Yokel is your word. Give me three definitions, only one is correct. Is it a small farming tool used for digging? A thick wool scarf worn in winter? Or is it an unsophisticated or rural person? So yokel, is it a farming tool, a thick wool scarf, or is it an unsophisticated person? Just like me. Right, Ian H. Watkins' birthday now.

Ice H. Yeah, he's from Tony Pendy, Miglamorgan in Wales. Well, that's where he was born anyway. He's 50 years old today. And the final one on our list is Matt Willis. He's 43. He was with Busted. I love this song. This is year 3000.

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8: 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But Charlie said, he said that I should always listen to the Jono Pearce radio show, as other radio shows are not as good and could lead to boredom and get me in trouble with my mum.

11:45 Friday morning. How the devil are you doing? You all right? Yeah, you're right. Yeah, I'm all right. Oh, I got annoyed yesterday. You'll never guess how annoyed I got. I know. Shall I tell you? Well, I shouldn't really make light of this, really. I was driving home yesterday evening from the office back to my humble abode. And on the M2, which they describe as a motorway, but if you've known the M2, it's probably one of the worst roads in the country. Dual carriageway, in most part. Once you get to Gillingham, down to Faversham, it is a dual carriageway. It's not really called a motorway. I know. But I was stuck in traffic and a couple of cars going past me. Admittedly, they were going past slowly. But a fella went past and he had on his dashboard, he had his mobile phone, you know, in the cradle on his dashboard. But I sort of glanced out, rigidly, because I'm nosy. I like to see different cars and who's driving them, you know, like if it's going to be like a little Fiat 500, you expect a hairdresser, don't you, and stuff. So this was like a Kia, whatever. I thought, oh, yeah, I wonder what type of person drives a Kia. I'll have a look. And then this fella had his mobile phone stuck on the windscreen, but he was watching YouTube videos as he was driving. You know, it was like, really? You know, have you got a brain cell in there? It was like, you know, hello, McFly. Yeah, really? You're watching YouTube videos when you're meant to be driving down a motorway. Admittedly, you're only doing about 30 mile an hour, if that. But really? I couldn't believe it. You couldn't believe it. I had to switch off the video game I was playing while I was driving. And I had to tut. Unbelievable.

Medusa, Lose Control. It's 10 minutes before 12. It's Jono with you, playing the music you grew up with. And by the way, just in case the old Bill are listening, which I know they sometimes do, still got contacts on the old Bill, you know. Yes, I wasn't really playing a video game, all right? I joke, I jest, trying to make it a bit more funny. But seriously, if you are driving, give your full concentration to the road, because no texting, no playing around with your radio, no doing this, that and the other. And seriously, do not mess around on the roads, because you only get one chance. And if you drive like an idiot, motorbike pulls out in front of you, whatever else it is, and you're not concentrating, that's potentially someone's life and then your license gone. So just think about what you're doing. All right, lecture over, as you were. What is life?

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3: The music you grew up with.
4: Sir Keir Starmer insists he will carry on as Prime Minister. That's despite Labour suffering disastrous election losses. Results have been coming in overnight and throughout the morning, with Reform in the UK gaining 398 seats in local councils, while Labour has lost 258. Reform has secured two councils so far, gaining Havering and Newcastle-under-Lyme. Meanwhile, Labour has lost nine. Our reporter Lucy Gormley has given us updates from the barn. Count.
5: I'm here in Barnsley at this year's local elections, are due to start being counted this afternoon. 63 seats are up for grabs here today. It's expected to be quite the turnaround than what's been seen here for over 50 years. Labour have held the majority of seats here, but from projections, it looks as though Reform could be about to change that. We'll be here with updates throughout the day.
4: Sir Keir says he takes full responsibility for the tough election results, but insists he will carry on.
6: Not going to sugarcoat it, and we have lost brilliant Labour representatives, people who put so much into their communities, so much into our party and our movement, and the voters have sent a message.
4: Nigel Farage spoke in Romford following local election results.
7: It can't continue to be a fluke. I would honestly say you're witnessing an historic shift in British politics. This is now the most national of all parties. We're competitive in the north of Scotland. We're competitive in every part of the country.
4: Elsewhere, the Liberal Democrats gained 37 seats and the Greens 27, with the Conservatives losing 171. In other news, a third British national has been diagnosed with suspected hantavirus linked to a cruise ship outbreak. The UK Health Security Agency says two British nationals have confirmed hantavirus, but there is now an additional suspected case of a British national.

0: A national treasure, Sir David Attenborough, is celebrating his 100th birthday today. That's the latest from Radio News Hub. I'm Tanita Sims.
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2: A mostly cloudy day today. We will see the sun staying dry as well, feeling warm, highs of around 19 degrees. Overnight tonight, partly cloudy, down to lows of 9. And the outlook for Saturday, 21 degrees your high, 9 degrees your low. Some cloud, but it will stay dry. 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
1: Here we come, so the air. Turn it up, tune it right. Joe, no business on the air.
0: So we have got our word for today. And the word is yokel. What does that mean?
1: V11 two thing across the southeast on CPRFM with Joe, no
0: business. So yokel. Is it a small farming tool used for digging? Is it a thick wool scarf worn in winter? Or is it an unsophisticated or rural person? There you go. Can't even say the last choice. So basically, a yokel can be a tool, it can be a thick wool scarf, or it can be a person. There you go, it's your three choices. You have got to about 1:30 to go online onto my socials and put your answer on there, all right?

Wax, back from 1987. I used to love that track as a lad. One of my favourites. It's 12:17 after the ads at 20 past 12. We are going to give you today's music file. Basically, we just go back in our little time machine and we go back looking at news stories about music all the way back over the years. So we're going to do that at around 20 past 12 after 1 o'clock today. Yeah, it's the lunch hour, power hour. We are going to play some of your requests. You've been bombarding with me all week, so we're going to get those on for you and give you a shout out between 1 and 2.

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The Beatles, of course. Let It Be. This day 1979, the Beatles' 12th and final album, Let It Be, was released. It was recorded before the Abbey Road album, as originally going to be called Get Back. The album came in a deluxe boxed edition with a Get Back book. 1976, ABBA scored their third UK number one single, Fernando. The song went on to become ABBA's biggest selling single with sales over 10 million. On the same day, ABBA started a 9-week run at number one on the UK album chart with their greatest hits album. Every time I play this, I've got to say hello to my friend Peter. You know why, Peter? I love you dearly, my friend.

Aerosmith, Get a Grip. That's what it's called. This day in 1993, Aerosmith entered the US album chart at number one with that album, Get a Grip. A number two hit in the UK, the album went on to sell over 20 million copies worldwide, as well as winning the band two Grammy Awards. 1993 now, I tell you what, there's so much good music around on this day in history. And 1993, Martin Opfler, the singer-songwriter, guitarist and former Dire Straits frontman, received an honorary Doctor of Music degree from the University of Newcastle upon Tyne.

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5: By Friday, Jono Pearce is practically horizontal with joy. He played Walking on Sunshine, and I nearly wrote to complain, until he followed it with a jingle so catchy, I ended up whistling it into my soup.

Love it. Absolutely love it. 12:44, it is Friday. U2's Vertigo. The reason we play that, because this day, 2022, Bono and the Edge from U2 played a short set in Kiev bomb shelter that was once a subway station, showing support for Ukraine. In a tweet post from U2's official account, the duo said that the Ukrainian president, Volodymyr Zelensky, had invited them to perform there. The duo performed With or Without You, Desire, Angel of Harlem, Vertigo, as we just heard, and a rendition of Benny King's Stand By Me. Right, the last artist today takes us back to 2016. Following his unexpected death, Prince had the two top spots on the Billboard Albums chart, The Very Best of Prince at number one, and Purple Rain at number two.

12:53, 7 minutes away from all the latest news. After one, of course, it is the Lunch Hour Power Hour right here on CPR FM, when we make you happy, or we aim to make you happy, and play songs that you have requested to get us in that weekend mood. However, also in the hour, we're going to tell you what yokel means, because that's our word for today. Yokel's got three possible definitions. Only one of these is true. Is it a small farming tool used for digging, a thick wool scarf worn in winter, or is it an unsophisticated or rural person? That's what we're asking you. We'll give you the answer about 1:30.

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3: The music you grew up with.
4: Keir Starmer says he takes full responsibility for the tough election results but insists he will carry on. That's despite Labour suffering disastrous election losses. Results have been coming in overnight and throughout the morning, with Reform in the UK gaining 418 seats in local councils while Labour has lost 266. Our reporter Holly Hughes is giving us updates from the Leeds Count.
5: I'm here at the Leeds City Council Count. There's been a delayed start here today, but a hugely impressive turnout, and it is feeling a little bit tense, and no wonder, because Labour's stronghold in Leeds is looking to be on shaky ground. Meanwhile, Green and Reform seem to be feeling positive as they're each set to take several wards away from the current leaders. There'll be more updates from me throughout the day.
4: Sir Keir Starmer insists he will carry on.
6: But we haven't done enough to convince people that things can improve, their lives can get better, the hope, and I'm not going to walk away from that challenge.
4: Meanwhile, Kemi Badenoch, leader of the Conservatives, says the Conservative Party are on the return.
7: We are coming back to fight for veterans, for parents, for farmers.
4: Elsewhere, the Liberal Democrats gained 37 seats. Deputy Leader of the Liberal Democrats, Daisy Cooper, says the party are certain that they will gain influence.
8: So it's clear that right up and down the country, we are fighting and winning seats from all the other political parties.
4: The Greens have gained 27 seats, with the Conservatives losing 182. In other news, six people have been arrested after police targeted TikTok shop influencers. They've seized more than £1 million worth of counterfeit clothing and trainers. The chief executive of Southeast Water has announced plans to step down. That's just a week after the group's chairman quit in the wake of major supply outages in Kent and Sussex. And a birthday message for Sir David Attenborough has illuminated a popular London landmark as part of celebrations marking the beloved naturalist centenary. That's the latest from Radio News Hub. I'm Tim. Anita Sims.
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1: A mostly cloudy day today. We're going to see the sun staying dry as well, feeling warm, highs of around 19 degrees. Overnight tonight, partly cloudy down to lows of 9. And the outlook for Saturday, 21 degrees your high, 9 degrees your low. Some cloud, but it will stay dry. The music you grew up.
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0: First up on the Lunch Hour Power Hour is Kelly in Gillingham. Said, absolutely love this track at lunchtime. Please play it for me, Jono. Consider it done.
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Is it a small farming tool used for digging? 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I said we got music for Connor. We got Justin Timberlake next. We got some Katy Perry. We got some Ultranate. And we got some Journey all coming up very, very soon.

0: 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Let's do something. Let's make a bet.
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She said, I need this boost today. Work is so long and boring today. 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Right, Martin in Basden. He said he wants some old school dance vibes.

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Jamie in the Stone in Maidstone. How you doing? He said, everyone singing in the office. Thanks, Jono, for playing that. Absolutely love it. Well, in a couple of minutes, before we do the next request, let's remind you of our word for today. The word is yokel. Is it a small farming tool? Is it a thick wool scarf? Or is it an unsophisticated person? We'll give you the answer right after we play this for Natalie in Eastbourne. She's driving through town in Eastbourne with CPRFM very, very loud.

It's time to do this. Give me the answer of the word yokel. It's not a small farming tool. It's not a thick wool scarf. But I tell you what, it is an unsophisticated or rural person. All right. Yeah, that's what it is. A yokel is like from the West Country, isn't it, right? Unsophisticated and rural. That is the word. Talking about that, Lee in Chelmsford, oh, I hope he's not unsophisticated. He might be requesting this, but he takes all sorts on this show. Lee, he's Wigfield.

0: And palpitations earlier on. Going from Lee, who won in Wigfield by Saturday night, then going to Aaron in Ashford, who won in some Bon Jovi. I thought, how the hell we're going to mix them together? But Aaron, thank you very much. You saved us. You saved us. That was Bon Jovi. After the ads coming up, we got a track for Brooke in Crawley, Stephen Gray's and Leah in Canterbury. Just stay there, won't you?
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Brooking Crawley says that is a massive tune. I agree with you, Brooke. Particularly as his World Cup year again this year. And good luck to England. In fact, good luck to all the teams in the World Cup. Of course, we know who's going to win. And it won't be us. Stephen Gray's in Essex. Your turn, mate. He said, I can't sit still when this

Leah in Canterbury, that was your choice. She says, I need this to get me through the afternoon. Friday afternoon, I need to get through the afternoon. I tell you what, Leah, make sure you stay tuned to Kev. He's here after 2 o'clock in about 8 minutes' time. But now, Ben in Bexhill, Indie Anthem Alert time. This is for you, the Killers.

0: over in that... Where are you, Dino? You're in Rayleigh. She said, 90s dance classics never fail. On that note, it's time for me to go. I will see you on Monday. Take care. Have a brilliant weekend. And Sarah in Worthing, you're playing this out. Bye-bye.
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4: The music you grew up with.
5: Sir Keir Starmer insists he will carry on as Prime Minister despite Labour suffering disastrous election losses. Results have been coming in overnight and throughout the morning, with Reform securing three councils so far, including Hathering and Newcastle-under-Lyme. Meanwhile, Labour has lost 10. Our reporter Lucy Gormanly is giving us updates from the Barnsley count.
6: The atmosphere is picking up here in Barnsley. The scent of what to come is really starting to fill the air. This all-out election sees 63 seats up for grabs from 21 wards, and we're set to see some big changes here in New Yorkshire town. I've spoken to the council leader, Sir Steve Houghton. He told me that it's set to be a challenging day. The feeling from the Reform camp, though, probably quite different.
5: Sir Keir Starmer says he takes full responsibility.
7: And the voters have sent a message about the pace of change, how they want their lives improved.
5: Meanwhile, Nigel Farage spoke in Romford following local election results.
8: But I genuinely think the best is yet to come. I'm very excited about the North East results, the Yorkshire results, some more to come.
5: And the Green Party's Zoe Garbutt has been elected as the Mayor of Hackney. She says her election is the start of fighting back.
9: Across London and the country, people have made it clear that they are desperate for an alternative to this failing Labour government.
5: Elsewhere, the Liberal Democrats have secured two councils, with the Conservatives losing two. In other news, the third British national has been diagnosed with suspected hantavirus linked to a cruise ship outbreak. The patient remains on the remote South Atlantic island. Six people have been arrested after police targeted TikTok shop influencers. They've seized more than £1 million worth of counterfeit clothing. And the King and Queen have led birthday tributes celebrating Sir David Attenborough's 100th birthday. Meanwhile, Piccadilly Lights has been taken over with a message dedicated to Sir David on his birthday. That's the latest from Radio News Hub. I'm Tanita Sims.
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13: A mostly cloudy day today. We will see the sun staying dry as well, feeling warm, highs of around 19 degrees. Overnight tonight, partly cloudy, down to lows of 9. And the outlook for Saturday, 21 degrees your high, 9 degrees your low. Some cloud, but it will stay dry.
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3: 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Across

0: A very good afternoon. Yes, we've made it through another week here on CPR FM, Friday the 8th of May. And there's the Kinks. And you really got me. Big thanks to Jono, as always. And he'll be back with us next week.
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Coming for you next, we've got Esther and Abri Offram with a Cinderella Rockefeller, taking us back to the 1960s, and we've just heard of the Dutch country group there. They're called Pussycat and Mississippi, number one in most European countries in 1975.

0: CPRFM, playing the music you grew up with here on DAB. Fading Like a Flower. Every Time You Leave, a rock set. Take us back to 1991. We're going to take a short break and then we'll be back with the Electric Light Orchestra with a track called Sweet Talking Woman.
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guitar, jazz, and honky-tonks, for my drinks and tips. But most of the time I spent behind these county bars,

Robbie Williams has no regrets. Our second track from our Twin Spin artist today. And we kicked off with Mr. Bojangles, which was a cover version of the Jerry Jeff Walker song from 1968. And Robbie released that in 2002. Everything But the Girl and Missing here on CPR FM on Friday, the afternoon show.

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Number one back in 1995, that's Blur. And they're in their country house here on this Friday afternoon as we go back to 1970s with ABBA with their number one hit, Fernando.

Beds Are Burning, just played here on CPR FM on the afternoon show. And that's the Australian rock band. Now we're coming on to a little bit of a British rock with a Status Quo. And In the Army Now.

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Earth, Wind & Fire and a Let's Groove. Up to the news at 3 o'clock. We've got Bucks Fizz, My Camera Never Lies, and we'll be back with another hour of music you grew up with after this.

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3: The music you grew up with.
4: Keir Starmer says he takes full responsibility for the tough election results, but insists he will carry on. That's despite Labour suffering disastrous election losses. Results have been coming in overnight and throughout the day, with Reform in the UK gaining 619 seats so far in local councils. Meanwhile, Labour has lost 412. Our reporter Holly Hughes is giving us updates from the lead count.
5: Labour are looking to be on wobbly ground, with projections for Reform to take three Labour wards. Meanwhile, Greens are set to take from the previous leaders as well as the Conservatives. Kaiser Kayoum is a Green candidate for Gipton and Hare Hills.
6: In that room, Labour is good.
4: But Sir Keir Starmer insists he will carry on as Prime Minister.
7: We haven't done enough to convince people that things can improve, their lives can get better, the hope, and I'm not going to walk away from that challenge.
4: Meanwhile, Kemi Badenoch, the leader of the Conservatives, says the Conservative Party are on the return.
8: We are coming back to fight for veterans, for parents, for farmers.
4: Elsewhere, the Green Party gained 63 seats. Here's their leader, Zach Polanski.
9: This is a historic victory. This is the first time the Green Party have ever won a directly elected mayor.
4: The Liberal Democrats gained 31 seats, with the Conservatives losing 272. In other news, European airlines should consider switching to US-made jet fuel. It's because of rising concerns over shortages linked by the Iran oil crisis. The International Air Transport Association, which represents carriers, says its European members could ease some pressure by changing the type of fuel they use. The chief executive of Southeast Water has announced plans to step down. That's just a week after the group's chairman quits in the wake of major supply outages in Kent and Sussex. And a birthday message for Sir David Attenborough has illuminated a popular London landmark as part of celebrations marking the beloved naturalist's centenary. That's the latest from Radio News Hub. I'm Tanita Sims.
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11: A mostly cloudy day today. We will see the sun staying dry as well, feeling warm, highs of around 19 degrees. Overnight tonight, partly cloudy, down to lows of 9. And the outlook for Saturday, 21 degrees your high, 9 degrees your low. Some cloud, but it will stay dry.
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0: Peaking at number two back in 1975. And keeping it off the top spot was Queen's Bohemian Rhapsody. Good afternoon. Welcome back to the afternoon show with Kev, keeping you company for another hour and more of the music you grew up with to come.
1: CPRM.

written by Christopher, otherwise known as Prince. That's Manic Monday from the Bangles back to the 1980s. And going back to 1979 now with Phyllis Hyman and You Know How to Love Me. This was a title track of her album of the same name.

0: Loving that from Meatloaf this afternoon. I'll do anything for love, but I won't do that. From the Bat Out of Hell, a 2 album, Back in Hell. Short break, and then we've got a little bit of Westlife. And to everybody out there, it's amazing.
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Twin Spin artist is Cher for this final hour on the afternoon show. Both tracks from the 1990s, and that was Walking in Memphis from 1995. Cover versions of the 1991 Mark Cohen song, and we kicked off with One by One from 1996, and that was the album version. Lady Gaga, and she's got some bad romance here on Super.

Waiting in the wings, we've got Chubby Checker with A Dancing Party from 1962. A little bit of rock and roll. And that was covered by Shawadi Wadi in 1977. And there was Billy Ocean from his Love Zone album, Love is Forever.

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Taking us back to 1996 from the album Forgiven and Not Forgotten, written by The Cause. That is The Cause, and Love to Love You. And Gabriella Chilmi, A Sweet About Me, the Australian singers, 2008 track.

Just another day from John Cicada. Well, Time's caught up with us here this afternoon on the afternoon show. I'm going to leave with Paul McCartney and Take It Away. All's left me to say is take care, stay safe, enjoy your rest of your day. If you're about tomorrow between 5 and 8, join me for the Saturday Soul Show. But if not, you take care, enjoy the weekend.

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3: The music you grew up with.
4: Sir Keir Starmer insists he's going nowhere as Labour digests disastrous local election results. The party's lost hundreds of seats across the country, and the PM admits people want change.
5: Let me be clear, these are really tough results. We have lost brilliant Labour representatives, people who've put so much into their communities, so much into our party and our movement. And the voters have sent a message about the pace of change.
4: As Labour lose almost 400 seats, Reform UK have gained almost 600. Its leader, Nigel Farage, is delighted.
6: It can't continue to be a fluke. I would honestly say you're witnessing an historic shift in British politics. This is now the most national of all parties. We're competitive in the north of Scotland. We're competitive in every part of the country.
4: It's also been a good night and day for the Greens. They've snatched the mayoralty of Hackney away from Labour. Leader Zach Polanski says the country's clearly rejected Labour and the Prime Minister.
7: My message to Keir Starmer is that he needs to go, but I don't think that's my message. I think that's the country's message. We've seen for a long time now his popularity has been going and he's lost the trust of the country. And to see a Labour minister today saying that they don't just respond to the mood of the country, they stick to the plan, feels very misjudged.
4: Meanwhile, in Scotland, the SNP's leader, John Swinney, says his party will emerge as the largest. And in Wales, Labour figures have hinted they will lose control of the Senate, and First Minister Eluned Morgan is tipped to lose her seat. In other news, a man's denied threatening Andrew Mountbatten Windsor during an alleged incident near his home on the Sandringham estate. 39-year-old Alex Jenkinson, of no fixed address, is facing two charges and will appear in court in July. A third British national is suspected to have caught the hantavirus on board the cruise ship MV Hondius, and jet fuel from the United States could be used in Europe to ease possible shortages over the summer. That's the latest from Radio News Hub. I'm David Hall.
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11: A mostly cloudy day today. We will see the sun staying dry as well, feeling warm, highs of around 19 degrees. Overnight tonight, partly cloudy, down to lows of 9. And the outlook for Saturday, 21 degrees your high, 9 degrees your low. Some cloud, but it will stay dry.
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2: I got in Jones's car. He drove me to meet Johnny Cash at a bookstore. And we came in, and it was this magical moment when Johnny Cash saw George Jones. And Jones seeing Cash, you could just tell the respect and love these guys had for each other. It was magic. I was thinking back on it.

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0: The Prime Minister insists he's not going to walk away after the biggest Labour defeat at the local elections in decades. Sir Keir Starmer says people expect more.
1: We haven't done enough to convince people that things can improve, their lives can get better, the hope. And I'm not going to walk away from that challenge.
0: Labour have been battered by Reform UK, who've gone from two council seats to almost 800. Our reporter Grace McIntosh is at a count in Wakefield, a traditional Labour heartland, and it's not looking good.
2: The second half of the count is now officially underway. So far, 11 wards have declared, with 33 seats decided. All but two of them have gone to Reform UK, with the other two seats won by the Liberal Democrats. There have been no wins at all so far for Labour, the Conservatives, or the Greens, a huge disappointment for a Labour-led council.
0: The Conservatives have also suffered major losses, with 327 of their seats gone. Lib Dems have had a good set of results, currently have almost 500 seats. Leader Ed Davey says the country has sent a clear message.
3: They don't want more of Labour. Labour has let them down deeply. But they have turned in some parts of the country to populist parties. But I don't think the change that the populists are offering is the change that our country needs, or the change that millions of people actually want.
0: The Greens have also made major gains, and their big result is snatching away the mayoralty of Hackney from Labour. The winning candidate is Zoe Garbett.
4: Hackney deserves better. I don't want to tweak around the edges. I'm going to change the system. That's why you've elected me to lead the fight back here in Hackney.
0: In Scotland, SNP leader John Swinney expects them to be the biggest party, and it's likely to be another crushing defeat for Labour in Wales. They're expected to lose the Senate, and First Minister Eleanor Morgan is tipped to lose her seat. That's the latest from Radio News Hub. I'm David Hall.
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6: A mostly cloudy day today. We will see the sun staying dry as well, feeling warm, highs of around 19 degrees. Overnight tonight, partly cloudy, down to lows of 9. And the outlook for Saturday, 21 degrees your high, 9 degrees your low. Some cloud, but it will stay dry. The music you grew up with.
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2: When I handed in my first record, Greetings from Asbury Park, it did not contain Blinded by the Light and Spirit. And Clive Davis said, hey, there's nothing that can be played on the radio. And I listened to him. I said, I think he's right. I went back and I wrote two more songs. And I just always felt like if I make some great music that's exciting me, it's going to excite my fans.

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2: 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This is

I think the lady's name actually was Michelle Perricot, but I will stand corrected on that. Just come off the top of my head. I'm sure Perricot was certainly correct. Right, anyway, I said outside it was sunny, which it is beautifully, but I did go outside to the garden to do something, and there's an awful wind blowing, and it's, yeah, it's just a bit on the chilly side, so I'm sat in here. Much, much warmer. So there we are. This is Electric Roots now by Navdav Tabak.

That excellent guitar work, I really like that. It's nice to have an instrumental tune just occasionally, isn't it? Hope you enjoyed that track. Thank you to all who keep messaging me and certainly telling me that my microphone volume levels are now much better. A couple of weeks ago, I got it all wrong. I twiddled the wrong knob and turned down the wrong aspect of my microphone volumes, thinking I was decreasing it in my headphones, but actually I was decreasing it for everybody. So yeah, I've learned by that mistake, and I actually do a little test now, because I've discovered on my software that I used to do the show, there is actually a gauge that reads when the microphone is about right, and yeah, I can see it now bobbing up and down. I've never seen that before. I always wondered what that particular aspect of my software was. Now I know. It's to tell me the microphone's working. yeah, as I say, it never read before, because it just never made it loud enough. I used to have to speak really loud into the microphone to get at any volume for you guys to hear. But now, of course, I don't, so it's absolutely brilliant. Saves your vocal cords a bit. Right, this is Diamond Claws now by Rhapsody of Fire.

Well, that was High Energy Rock, wasn't it, ladies and gents? My goodness gracious. And it sounded like the drummer in the background had four arms to produce that sort of sound. So there you go. If you like that sort of music, I hope you enjoyed that track. Okay, we've got a different something coming up now. This is called Naked. And it's mastered by Chris Graham. And it's by Aaron Berry.

0: Buckle up, let's go.
1: Yeah, let's go, ladies and gentlemen. I must a big thank you out there to all the wonderful people that send me music to keep this show going. It's absolutely fabulous. I mean, I had about 35 tracks come in over the last week. It's way more than Blade Show. And it gives me such a vast choice of music that I can, you know, delve into. So thank you very much for that. And also, Jim, I'm also glad, very glad to hear your mum's out of hospital and well on the mend. So that's absolutely brilliant news. I hope she keeps getting better and better. This is Blues on Mars now by the Weekend Blues Band.

kind of feel that's, it says it's Blues on Mars, but it kind of, it's a blues type country, isn't it? Yeah, quite different, that track. Brooke Fox now, and Rome.

remember last week talking about the weather and shorts. Well, sort of later last week, after I'd done the show last week, I was sat out in the garden and my legs were burning because I was wearing long trousers. So I thought, right, okay, if it continues, I will get the shorts out. And I did. And I've had the shorts out ever since. So we're heading for a week now with shorts and not long trousers. I kind of regretted it a bit today going down the garden, but I'm sticking it out because it's still going to be much warmer than it was. So I tend to operate, once the shorts are out, they stay out until we get to autumn and winter. So hopefully I can do that. Right, here's a track now by a producer called Chaz Oliver, who picks various female artists to sing his songs, and he's picked a number by this particular singer, Carmen Alexis, and this is I Can Love You.

There you go, Carmen Alexis, I can't love you. I've just had a visit from my furry buddy Rodney. He's normally the one that comes in and jumps up onto my desk and tries to walk across the keyboard. I managed to stop him today by picking him up, putting him back on the floor. But I do wonder with cats is that they tend to ignore you a large part of the day unless you're actually doing something, or they can hear your voice, or what, I'm not sure. What drives him to do this, because quite a lot of the day when I'm around the house he just totally ignores me, but as soon as I sit up here and start doing this, he decides, oh, I want to get involved. So yeah, but I managed to get rid of him now, put him back on the floor, and he's walked off. But after having a mad moment running around the front room chasing imaginary toys, etc. So yeah, there you go. And this is Carnivali now with Electric Blue.

something I've noticed since I retired, a good number of years ago now, actually, is you lose track of what we in the UK called public holidays. I think they get about 6 or 7 a year. It's normally a Monday. And apparently there's one going up this weekend, which I had no idea until I heard it to being talked about on the TV news this morning. So there you go. We have a public holiday. So I've got Monday off. Yay! But then come to think of it, I have every Monday off. So there you go. So for all you working people out there, you've got a nice bank holiday this weekend and hope you can do something nice with it, and also hope, of course, that we have nice weather to go with it. So there you go. Chance We Gotta Take now by Topper.

0: Right, I don't use X as much as I used to, ladies and gents, but I did have a guy called DJ Froggit send me an introduction to four different songs that I guess he's promoting, and they were really good. I like them, and I'd hope that they would arrive in my email. So if you're listening out there, DJ Froggit, please send me those songs, because I did like them and I will include them in future shows. So yeah, there you go. All I know is all the language on his page was in French, so I'm guessing he's in France somewhere. So there you go, mate. Get in touch and I will happily play those tracks. This is Clayton Dye now and Cliff Diver.
1: Cliff Diver.

cliff diver, yeah. And I don't know, was that me or did that sound a little bit odd? I'm not sure, that track, ladies and gents. No doubt you'll let me know. Right, this is Dark Archer now and Broken Feeling.

Well, this weekend is the last games in the EFL, the English Football League. That's for all the lower league teams. And those that are going up already know they're going up. So big congratulations to Coventry City. They're going up. And various others, of course, sadly, are going down. And Gillingham could have been one of those because it's been a disaster since Christmas. But luckily, before Christmas, they managed to keep enough points to keep them up this year. But yeah, some big changes needed. I've never seen so many despondent posts on social media as I've seen in the last few weeks regarding my beloved football club. So let's hope that things get sorted in the off season and we get it going again, because it certainly needs it. Okay, this is Dave Huck now, and fire up that engine.

0: Richard Hubbard on the radio. Exciting new and unsigned artists. So much music, so little time.
1: Well, certainly got so little time, ladies and gents, for coming up towards the end of the show. It's absolutely flown by. I'm really chuffed to see King Charles in the USA being a success, his visit, and maybe raising our status a little bit, because it had dipped, hadn't it? So well done, the King, for a couple of great speeches. This is Demon Eyes now by Enemy.

0: Days.
1: Right, ladies and gents, that's pretty well it for this week. Time for me to go off and make myself a nice strong cup of coffee. So take care, everybody. Hope you have a great week. Enjoy the lovely weather. Enjoy the bank holiday. And I'll be back next week with another great selection of eclectic music for you. I'll sign out with Scuba Dive by Dane Kelly. Take care, everybody. Have a great week.

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0: mostly cloudy day today. We will see the sun staying dry as well, feeling warm, highs of around 19 degrees. Overnight tonight, partly cloudy, down to lows of 9. And the outlook for Saturday, 21 degrees your high, 9 degrees your low. Some cloud, but it will stay dry.
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2: 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This is

0: mostly cloudy day today. We will see the sun staying dry as well, feeling warm, highs of around 19 degrees. Overnight tonight, partly cloudy, down to lows of 9. And the outlook for Saturday, 21 degrees your high, 9 degrees your low. Some cloud, but it will stay dry.
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2: 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This

partly cloudy night tonight, down to lows of 8 degrees, but it will stay dry. Sun's going to come up at 19 minutes past 5 this morning, leaving a mostly cloudy day. We will see the sun, though, feeling quite warm as well, highs of 19 degrees.

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3: CPR FM. Partly cloudy night tonight, down to lows of 8 degrees, but it will stay dry. The sun's going to come up at 19 minutes past 5 this morning, leaving a mostly cloudy day. We will see the sun, though, feeling quite warm as well, highs of 19 degrees.

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3: Nigel Farage has been holding a victory rally after Reform UK took more than 1,000 seats in the local elections. He's addressed a crowd in Chelmsford after Labour had the worst set of results in decades.
4: We fought this election campaign on a big national slogan. It said, vote, reform and...
5: get Starmer out!
4: And I tell you what, he'll be gone by the middle of the summer, the most unpatriotic, worst, least prepared Prime Minister we've ever seen in this country, and we will have seen the back of him. We should be proud of that as well.
3: Meanwhile, Cabinet ministers are rallying around the PM as calls for him to quit intensify. Earlier, Sir Keir Starmer insisted he wasn't going anywhere. Labour has also faced a drubbing in Wales, where it lost control of the Senate, and First Minister Eleanor Morgan was forced to quit after losing her seat.
6: Over 100 years of winning in Wales ends today. We have a lot of lessons to learn. It is important that we take the time to reflect on that. There will be a need for us to ask some very serious questions about where we go in future.
3: The picture's not looking good for the Conservatives either. They've also had significant losses, losing almost 500 seats. But leader Kemi Badenoch is remaining upbeat.
7: The Conservatives are coming back. I promised to renew this party. I said that we were going to rebuild after our worst defeat ever. And we can see those signs of renewal everywhere that we are standing.
3: The big story for the Greens was snatching the mayoralty of Hackney away from Labour. Lib Dems also did well and are now the second biggest party in England. In Scotland, SNP leader John Swinney kept his seat and is confident of success for his party.
8: There's still some results that, remaining results that have yet to come in. What I'm certain about is the SNP is going to be the leading party in the Scottish Parliament after these elections, and we will be so by a very considerable margin.
3: Counts will continue throughout the weekend. That's the latest from Radio News Hub. I'm David Hall.
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11: A nice, warm, dry and sunny weekend to come. Highs of between 19 and 21 degrees. There will be a little bit of high cloud floating around, but will stay dry. Overnight, temperatures between 7 and 9 degrees, dry as well. And the good news is the decent weather will continue into next week. Monday, 18 degrees, mostly cloudy, but we will

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0: I was the one who had it all. 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I learned the truth too late.
1: I'll never shake away the pain. I close my eyes.

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I curse the fading of the light. Oh, she's already

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1: Well, I'll just... 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Please. Please. They're a pair. They go together.
0: My husband is due back tomorrow, Mrs. Johnston. I must have my baby. We made an agreement, a bargain. You swore on the Bible.
1: You better see which one you want.
0: I'll take...
1: No, don't tell me which one to take.

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